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1: Mr. Worldwide to infinity. 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

0: 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Je zingt ze allemaal mee. Heel de dag uit volle borst.
1: Close your eyes. Hear the island sounds. What is missing? A steaming hot cup of coffee, of course. 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
2: 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'Cause when I leave for the night, I ain't coming.

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0: English now because I have an English speaking person. An English. You're an English speaking person. Next to me, Disa. Welcome.
1: Hi, thank you.
0: You are with the Coral Divers.
1: Yes.
0: Yes. Oh, can you put the mic like close to the mouth? Can you tell me something about the Coral Divers?
1: Yeah, so at Coral Divers, we have a coral restoration program. Right now, we have 5 coral trees in hopes to restore the staghorn population here on Curaçao.
0: Okay, and can you explain something about a coral tree? What exactly is a coral tree?
1: Yeah, so we've collected fragments of opportunity, which just means, you know, pieces of local colonies that have broken off. Mm-hmm. We've cut them up and we've hung them to grow more on these trees. So staghorn corals are a type of corals that when you cut them, they grow faster. So they have a point where, you know, they get bigger when they're smaller. So yeah. We're trying to grow that population and colonies of the staghorn corals here.
0: And then you can replant them.
1: Exactly. And yeah. Yes, that's the hope.
0: Okay. And what is wrong with the coral that it's necessary to do this?
1: So there's a couple things. We have ocean acidification, rising ocean temperatures, and coastal erosion.
0: Yeah.
1: And there's also, you know, diseases that are affecting these coral populations.
0: Okay, so it's like really necessary. There are a lot of things that can go wrong and that are going wrong with the corals. And that's, yeah. Well, I'm not a diver, so I have seen the underwater world a few times, and it's really beautiful. But I assume that you are a diver.
1: Yes, I'm a dive instructor. Yes.
0: Yes. So what is it exactly that you will see when you go under the water and you see the coral? And can you explain me what is so shockingly wrong visually?
1: Right. So the coral right now, they're losing their polyps, right? The polyps is ocean bleaching or coral bleaching, right? That's when it turns white and then algae can come on board. So mm-hmm. right now we're seeing a lot of that on our reefs here. And with more colonies and population of corals, hopefully we can begin to restore more of the population.
0: Yeah. Well, that's a really good thing to do because I think it's very important because the corals and like the underwater world is a very important part of the island, of course.
1: Yeah, and the ecosystem in general.
0: Yes. It's not just the visual thing, but it's also like we need it. We need the corals and we need nature. So this is what you do, but what can we do? Us as a community, the people that are using the ocean, what can we do to stop the coral from getting sick?
1: Well, first and foremost, you know, wear reef-safe sunscreen, all right? Things that don't have like oxinate and oxybenzonate and things like that inside of it is going to be helpful for our reefs because you're wearing it, you're going directly in the water, and that's going directly into our corals.
0: Yeah. Yeah.
1: Also, just making sure that when you are on the reef, you're not touching anything, all right? You're just there to observe and respect the wildlife and the corals, which are animals as well.
0: Yeah, so people are really going underwater and they are touching it or they are plucking it or what are they doing?
1: I mean, sometimes it's accidental, right?
0: Yeah.
1: You're not realizing this is an animal. You're not realizing it needs to be protected. So just making sure that you're, you know, it's just knowing what you need to know.
0: Yeah. In Dutch we say, kijken doe je met je ogen, handjes op je rug. It means you can watch with your eyes, but keep your hands behind your back.
1: Yes, exactly.
0: So that's actually how it works. So, with how many people are you at the moment?
1: At the Coral Divers?
0: Yeah.
1: Right now we're 5.
0: Okay, and that can be more, I think.
1: Yes, yeah, I'm newer to the shop.
0: Okay, you're newer to the shop, but do you need a lot of new volunteers, new people that can help you with what you're doing?
1: I will always take volunteers to help. The trees, you know, there's maintenance that needs to be done to them. They need to be cleaned to keep them free of algae and things like hydroids so they can continue to grow bigger. I'm always looking for volunteers.
0: So there's a lot of work and you can use lots of hands.
1: Yes.
0: Yeah. Okay, and if people are listening right now and they are also thinking, well, I would love to do something to help the coral divers, where can they find you?
1: We're at Coral Estate, and we actually have an event tomorrow where we're going to be doing some coral cleaning and trying to clean up the reef a little bit.
0: Okay, so if they are, like, contacting you before tomorrow, they can join.
1: Yes, but also, you know, I have to clean the trees about every other week or so.
0: Yeah.
1: So if they want to get in contact with us at Coral Divers at Coral Estate, they can absolutely come help anytime.
0: Okay, well, thank you for everything you just explained, and thank you for the work you do for the coral and for the island. Disa of the Coral Divers, enjoy the evening because it's getting crowded. And did you have a drink already?
1: I did, yes.
0: Ah, okay. Well, enjoy. Thank you.
1: Thank you so much.

Close your eyes. Hear the island sounds. What is missing? A steaming hot cup of coffee, of course. Enjoy the Italian expertise at home, at work, or in

Ladies and gentlemen, welcome. I'm your DJ. And I'm gonna take you on a tour. Yes.